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3: Are you a girl who happens to have a boy's name? Donnie, you're the opposite side of this because your legal name, Donice, sounds like a girl's name. I'm not going to lie. I love that, though, honestly. And I have loved it since I was in elementary school. And my best friend was a girl named Charlie, which I loved. Here's the thing. Kindergarten class of 2030, they're going to have names like Tom, Harry, Steve. These are the top girl names expected. I'm kind of here for it, though.
4: My friend has a daughter named Thomason or Thomasina.
3: I love it.
4: Yes. So they call her Tom, T-H-O-M.
3: Yeah. Yeah. I recently just met a girl named Clark. Obsessed. Yeah.
4: Jordan. Chuck? I love Jordan because Jordan's like that. It like toes the line. I even think Taylor toes the line also. Like a guy can be called Taylor.
3: Yep. Taylor Sheridan.
4: But not Bob. Bob doesn't feel like that's not a very girl name. Bob. Hey, Bob.
3: Honestly, though, I would be a Bob.

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0: I guess it would be.
1: So,
0: well, I'm spinning out. I'm spinning all the way out. Okay, we're talking about TSA and the protocol in which you travel with your friends and your family and your loved ones. And if that person has TSA PreCheck and you do not have TSA PreCheck, like me, if we go to the airport and you make me go to security by myself just to go through the regular line, I'm baffled by this. I can't imagine you would really do this.
1: Yes, and I don't have TSA PreCheck because I'm not rich, but I wouldn't expect my friend who had it to wait on me.
0: Okay. I'm Googling this right now, and I have to offer up my sincerest apologies because 51% of people apparently say that they would absolutely ditch their travel buddy to go through TSA and not have to take their shoes off.
1: Yes, okay. 51% of people are honest.
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23: Here's the weather forecast for northern Maine and western New Brunswick. Clear and cold tonight with brisk winds. Lows drop to the mid-30s or about 2 Celsius with patchy frost developing overnight. Tomorrow, sunny, breezy, and cool. Highs in the mid-50s or 14 C. Mostly clear tomorrow evening, then becoming partly cloudy overnight. Patchy frost once again. Lows in the mid-30s or plus 2. And Sunday looks mostly cloudy. Highs around 60 or 16 Celsius.
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1: Opinion time. Is this a travel whoa or a travel no? All right, when you go to TSA, if you're getting ready to go to the airport and you're going through a TSA pre-check, let's say you have pre-check and I do not have pre-check. Do you leave me to go fend for myself in security, or do you come with me and we just like co-pilot our way through a regular security line like the peasants we are?
2: Girl, bye.
1: You're not going to go to the line with me?
2: Bye. I'll see you on the other side if you make the flight. If not, bye.
1: Okay, look, we've got to talk about this. Let's get our mindset right, and you and I are going toe-to-toe on this.
3: Yeah.
1: No.

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1: Weird obsession coming in from Miranda, who's listening in on the Pop Crush app. She says that she likes to bamboozle the Starbucks, Donnie. So check this out.
2: Hey, Lauren and Donnie. I love the show. So I have a strange obsession. I order pup cups with my Starbucks order, but I don't actually have a dog.
1: Starbucks pup cup for the win. Why did I never think about this? I'm always just paying extra for the extra whipped cream that I asked for.
3: You know what? I'm obsessed with and Starbucks just announced that they have not been doing so hot because they realized their prices are too high. So you know what? Go for the extra cream.

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1: If you're taking a last minute vacation, let us know where you're headed. 1-888-952-17. I love this new trend from Gen Z, and we can only expect a trend like this from Gen Z. They're leaving out of office messages in their inbox, trying to be out of office, really. This one says, contact literally anyone else but me.
2: Okay, but also, first of all, if Gen Z has a job to where they can have an away message, kudos to you. But also, that is bold. And I am the worst at that. I never put away messages when I'm gone. I need to start, but I forget.
1: You forget?
2: I'm gone. I'm like, honey, just don't check your email.
1: I'm reminding you for the next time.
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6: Lauren Snap, Donnie Meacham. We're going to really stretch some things out tonight. How often do you buy new shoes? Hit us up in the DMs right there on the Pop Crush app. Give us a call, 1-888-952-17. My shoes are stretched out and they look awful.
7: Yeah, no, my answer is not nearly enough. The only thing is, so I'm basic, and for a man, I wear a size 7 shoe, which I know is a little weird being 6'2", but also that's like a 9 in women's. So yeah. Women's shoes I found are cheaper. And if you go to Journeys, so if Journeys is having a sale, that's how often I am buying new shoes. Klarna has got me on lock.
6: Wow. Okay. Well, we're going to be talking about shoes, new shoes, and how often are you splurging? Hit us up in the DMs.

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1: How often are you buying new sneakers? Lauren Snap, Donnie Meacham, Raven. She slid into the DMs tonight. She says, you know what? Her sneaker collection is a serious disease. Apparently, she's got more than 20 pairs of sneakers.
2: What?
3: You have 2 feet, Raven. Why do you need 20 pairs of sneakers? First of all, and how big is your closet? That's what I want to know. And where are you storing your shoes? Because you know what looks tacky when you walk in someone's apartment, you walk in someone's house, walk in someone's bedroom, and there's just shoes laying everywhere.
1: I mean, that does make me cringe. And also, this new trend on shoes also makes me cringe. I can't wait to tell you about that. It's coming up next.
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6: Here's the weather forecast for northern Maine and western New Brunswick. Clear and cold tonight with brisk winds. Lows drop to the mid-30s or about 2 Celsius with patchy frost developing overnight. Tomorrow, sunny, breezy, and cool. Highs in the mid-50s or 14 C. Mostly clear tomorrow evening, then becoming partly cloudy overnight. Patchy frost once again. Lows in the mid-30s or plus 2. And Sunday looks mostly cloudy. Highs around 60 or 16 Celsius.
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2: Would you pay hundreds of dollars for dirty, scruffy looking shoes? 1-888-952-17. I am screaming right now. So the Golden Goose shoes. Try and say that five times fast. Golden Goose shoes. Okay, they're hundreds of dollars, Donnie, but they look like old dirty sneakers. Like, they just look gross. Yeah, what is that?
3: So people are now buying used looking shoes.
2: Yes.
3: Okay, so can I sell my... I have old used looking shoes. Can I go and like sell them on Facebook Marketplace for hundreds of dollars?
2: I mean, if you do it, I'll do it. We'll do it.
3: Yeah, I mean, I guess people do buy old used underwear for thousands of dollars. So maybe old used shoes, that's the new market. So if I run out of underwear, I'm going to start selling my shoes to weird people across the country.
2: That's fair. Weigh in on this. Slide into the DMs right now.

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1: Grab your Danjin juice, all right, and your checkbook, because it is officially wedding season. Donnie's already said that he's going to ghost your wedding, so don't even send him an invite, but I'm a girl who loves a wedding. I love love, so invite me. Hit me up in the DMs.
2: I love love.
3: I don't like weddings because A, they're expensive. People want to get married and they're like, oh, come to my wedding. Like, where it is? Like, it's in Pluto. And it's like, what? Now I got to pay all the money to get. No, you should have led with, hey, I'm getting married in Pluto. Can you come? And then I'd immediately, nope.
1: Oh, okay. He doesn't want to travel for it.
4: 5,000.
5: 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Almost on time this morning. 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And there it goes. 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
3: Welcome to the Procrastination Station. Part. Put it in part. You know, why is it that you wake up early and you're like, oh my gosh, I have so much time. Oh, I have ample amount of time, but then you procrastinate more.
4: Every single time, that's exactly what I do. I think it's because I feel like I've got more time, so I'm just slower at the things that I normally am trying to get done before I leave the house. And then I look up and I'm like, oh my gosh, I got 15 minutes. I still have to shower. That's the worst.
3: Literally, I have ample amount of time, but then I procrastinate more and then I end up not having time, and then I'm rushing. Well, what is wrong with us? Procrastinate away, and then just here. Hey, stick with us.

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Pop Crash Nights.

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2: 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Y'all, we are going to be talking about some gross shower habits. 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I want to know what yours are. Hit me up. 1-888-900-5217.
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3: 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Q96.1. 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
18: for northern Maine and western New Brunswick, clear and cold tonight with brisk winds. Lows drop to the mid-30s or about 2 Celsius with patchy frost developing overnight. Tomorrow, sunny, breezy, and cool. Highs in the mid-50s or 14 C. Mostly clear tomorrow evening, then becoming partly cloudy overnight. Patchy frost once again. Lows in the mid-30s or plus 2. And Sunday looks mostly cloudy. Highs around 60 or 16 Celsius.
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1: We are talking about gross and or outrageous shower habits. I don't know how I missed this. Back in the day, people used to bathe in the same tub water. So if you had like siblings, you would like all bathe together.
2: Yep, I think they mean back in the day, like when you didn't have running water in your house, you had to like go down to like the river or you had to go to the well and like bring a whole pail. And it's like, no, sweetie, you're getting whatever's left in this water. We're not running around and grabbing a bunch of water for you. No, this is what you get.
1: I'm the oldest of three, and this is the first time in my life I was like, this would definitely be like helpful in that situation because I would go first, right?
2: Oh,
1: right.
2: Just use the sink. I'm like skinny enough, I can use the sink. But my disgusting shower habit, so I love to blow my nose in the shower. Snot rocket. I literally wait. I get in there and I'm like, because it clears everything with the hot water, and I feel liberated. My day feels made. I feel like I could conquer the world after I blow my nose in the shower.
1: I feel like I would have to conquer some comet before I would ever shower at your house. That is disgusting. Ew.

0: Well, Poppy, we're just getting started.
1: Oh, I love you, Ken.
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3: 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Bean backpacks. 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They say.

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1: 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And she says that her gross shower habit is making hairballs after she's done washing her hair. 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
2: Just like art?
1: Yes, what? 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Girl, I do the same thing. Ain't no judgment. Mm-mm.
2: I'm judging you, Sarah. Sorry.
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5: Are you a girl who happens to have a boy's name? Donnie, you're the opposite side of this because your legal name, Donice, sounds like a girl's name. I'm not going to lie. I love that, though, honestly. And I have loved it since I was in elementary school. And my best friend was a girl named Charlie, which I loved. Here's the thing. Kindergarten class of 2030, they're going to have names like Tom, Harry, Steve. These are the top girl names expected. I'm kind of here for it, though. Tom,
6: My friend has a daughter named Thomason. Or Thomasina.
5: I love it.
6: Yes. So they call her Tom, T-H-O-N.
5: Yeah. Yeah, I recently just met a girl named Clark. Obsessed. Yeah.
6: Jordan. I love Jordan because Jordan's like that. It like toes the line. I even think Taylor toes the line also. Like a guy can be called Taylor.
5: Yep. Taylor Sheridan.
6: Bob. Bob doesn't feel like that's not a very girl name. Bob. Hey, Bob.
5: Honestly, though, I would be a Bob. But just

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Q 96.1.

0: This is Pop Crush. When you hear the acronym TSA, do you think of the airport or do you think of totally spinning out? I'm spinning all the way out. Okay, we're talking about TSA and the protocol in which you travel with your friends and your family and your loved ones. And if that person has TSA PreCheck and you do not have TSA PreCheck, like me, if we go to the airport and you make me go to security by myself just to go through the regular line, I'm baffled by this. I can't imagine you would really do this.
1: Yes, and I don't have TSA PreCheck. I'm not rich, but I wouldn't expect my friend who had it to wait on me.
0: Okay. I'm Googling this right now, and I have to offer up my sincerest apologies because 51% of people apparently say that they would absolutely ditch their travel buddy to go through TSA and not have to take their shoes off.
1: Yes, okay. 51% of people are honest.
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10: Summer is a time to savor.
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12: Cast for northern Maine and western New Brunswick. Clear and cold tonight with brisk winds. Lows drop to the mid-30s or about 2 Celsius with patchy frost developing overnight. Tomorrow, sunny, breezy, and cool. Highs in the mid-50s or 14 C. Mostly clear tomorrow evening, then becoming partly cloudy overnight. Patchy frost once again. Lows in the mid-30s or plus 2. And Sunday looks mostly cloudy. Highs around 60 or 16 Celsius.
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1: Opinion time. Is this a travel whoa or a travel no? All right, when you go to TSA, if you're getting ready to go to the airport and you're going through a TSA pre-check, let's say you have pre-check and I do not have pre-check, do you leave me to go fend for myself in security, or do you come with me and we just like co-pilot our way through a regular security line like the peasants we are?
2: Girl, bye.
1: You're not gonna go to the line with me?
2: Bye, I'll see you on the other side if you make the flight. If not, bye.
1: Okay, look, we've got to talk about this. Let's get our mindset right, and you and I are going toe-to-toe on this.
3: Yeah.
1: No.

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1: Weird obsession coming in from Miranda, who's listening in on the Pop Crush app. She says that she likes to bamboozle the Starbucks, Donnie. So check this out.
2: Hey, Lauren and Donnie. I love the show. So I have a strange obsession. I order pup cups with my Starbucks order, but I don't actually have a dog.
1: Starbucks pup cup for the win. Why did I never think about this? I'm always just paying extra for the extra whipped cream that I asked for.
3: You know what? I'm obsessed with and Starbucks just announced that they have not been doing so hot because they realized their prices are too high. So you know what? Go for the extra cream.

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1: If you're taking a last minute vacation, let us know where you're headed. 1-888-952-17. I love this new trend from Gen Z, and we can only expect a trend like this from Gen Z. They're leaving out of office messages in their inbox, trying to be out of office, really. This one says, contact literally anyone else but me.
2: What?
3: I mean, never.
2: You know what? Okay, but also, first of all, if Gen Z has a job to where they can have an away message, kudos to you. But also, that is bold. 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
1: You forget?
2: I'm gone. 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
1: I'm reminding you for the next time.
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Sia spent a lot of weeks at number one on the Billboard Hot 100, 4 weeks with that song back in 2016. Her career actually started doing like indie pop and acid jazz back in the 90s. The band was called Crisp.

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0: That's Mr. Teddy Swims and Mr. Know-It-All. It's Hayden, it's the weekend, and it's music news. Music and theater have lost a remarkable talent. I didn't realize how much influence he had on theater. He won a Tony and Grammy for Spring Awakening. He released 9 studio albums. Duncan Sheik has passed away at the age of 56, best known for Barely Breathing. I'm Hayden, and that's it for music news.
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How long did you date before you did it? 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It's coming up. 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

0: Somber, that's home wrecker. 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The question is, how long did you date before you ended up in bed together? According to a study of over 10,000 unmarried people in romantic relationships, about 47%, about half, waited a few weeks of dating. But 35% said, nope, first date, wham, bam, thank you, ma'am.
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0: On the way, Ella Langley, a country crossover that has hit it big on Billboard's Hot 100. She's tied for the top spot with Mariah Carey. 22 weeks at number one, might go 23. We'll find out.
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2: Looking at the weather forecast for northern Maine and western New Brunswick, clear and cold in the early hours, brisk winds, lows in the mid-30s or about 2 Celsius with patchy frost. During the day today, sunny, breezy, and cool, daytime highs in the mid-50s or about 14 C. Mostly clear Saturday evening, then becoming partly cloudy overnight with patchy frost once again, lows in the mid-30s plus 2. And Sunday, mostly cloudy, highs near 60 or 16 Celsius.

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Smith and Stargazing, such an amazing tune. And, you know, he built such an amazing fan base. He used to post acoustic covers of popular songs online. I love it. Kelly West here. Thanks for kicking it with me on this late night. Speaking of, let's get some Harry Styles on, Bruno Mars, and let's talk about technology and using your fingers and your thumb. It's all on the way.

Smoking. We'd like you to know that we are just talented human beings. Playing the hottest hits made by other talented human beings. Sorry, no AI here. 96.1.

0: Risk It All. Bruno Mars is right there. So when you are texting with your thumb, I do it all the time. It gets a little stiff, you know what I mean? And there's that tendon at the base of your thumb. They said in the Indian Journal of Orthopedics, it's a research publication. They said the fix is to alternate which thumb or finger unlocks and scrolls and rest the wrist in neutral position rather than bend it to the side. And I guess that makes sense. I'm going to try it because my thumbs do get pretty stiff.
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0: love that tune so much. Elton John and Britney Spears and Hold Me Closer. And just a fun fact about Elton John, who's one of the greatest artists of all time. His 1973 double album, Goodbye Yellow Brick Road, which we all know that song, sold over 30 million copies worldwide. That is incredible. And then Britney Spears, you know, she's just as incredible, honestly.
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8: Looking at the weather forecast for Northern Maine and Western New Brunswick, clear and cold in the early hours, brisk winds, lows in the mid-30s or about 2 Celsius with patchy frost. During the day today, sunny, breezy, and cool, daytime highs in the mid-50s or about 14 C. Mostly clear Saturday evening, then becoming partly cloudy overnight with patchy frost once again, lows in the mid-30s plus 2. And Sunday, mostly cloudy, highs near 60 or 16 Celsius.

0: So I've been sad about summer ending, but what's really exciting is Halloween is only several weeks away. I'm very excited. What's your favorite holiday?
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me time should always start with you and a whole lot of your favorite songs. 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

Dua Lipa and Don't Start Now. So fun fact about Dua Lipa, I know her hit tune New Rules made her the first solo female artist to top the UK chart since Adele in 2015. That's actually pretty cool. What's going on? Kelly West here. On the way, I'm going to hook you up with some Alex Warren. Plus, let's talk about relationships up in six.

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0: left you right there in Boston, and definitely a good road tripping tune. All right, so relationships. People get married all the time, and people get divorced a lot. It's very unfortunate. But then they get remarried, and sometimes they get remarried to the people that they divorced. Now, I don't know. I think it was CNET that said sometimes that doesn't necessarily mean it's going to be good. But a lot of people that I know that were divorced and then have gotten remarried to other people are even more happy because they learn from their mistakes most of the time. I don't know. I've never been married. I don't plan on it either. How about you?
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Four.

0: emails allowed in graveyards or crime scenes, believe it or not. They say that no profane language can be used in the presence of a corpse or an occupied coffin. The law's not enforced all the time, but that's an interesting law.
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2: 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It appears by its own numbers, the U.S. government seems insolvent. It's reported that the Treasury shows about $6 trillion in assets and over $47 trillion in liabilities. Add it all up, and it looks like the U.S. owes more than $130 trillion it doesn't have. 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
7: Looking at the weather forecast for northern Maine and western New Brunswick, clear and cold in the early hours, brisk winds, lows in the mid-30s or about 2 Celsius with patchy frost. During the day today, sunny, breezy, and cool, daytime highs in the mid-50s or about 14 C. Mostly clear Saturday evening, then becoming partly cloudy overnight with patchy frost once again, lows in the mid-30s plus 2. And Sunday, mostly cloudy, highs near 60 or 16 Celsius.

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0: Maureen the Carpenter right there, and Taste huge hits Oliver's Espresso. Please, please, please, and Taste right there. But did you know, this is a very fun fact about Sabrina Carpenter. She was on the Disney Channel regularly. It's very cool.
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What's going on, Kelly West here. Thank you so much for kicking it with me on this early morning. I got Justin Timberlake on the way, Ella Langley too, and then another weird state law. Let's talk about it. Up in six.

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0: crazy law. This one is in Florida, of course. And this weird law means you cannot pass gas in public. You cannot fart in public after 6 p.m. on a Thursday, believe it or not. And it includes parks, restaurants, communal areas. What an interesting law, right?
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0: homesick, a little homesick, a little homesick for somebody.
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0: So what kind of pet do you have? Do you have a dog or a cat? Snake, maybe? I don't like spiders, but some people have spiders as pets, which is very interesting to me. But do you know that there are a lot of people with insects as pets? And I mean praying mantises, the little stick insects, you know? And it is becoming even more popular. They get them in the wild or they buy them, you know, elsewhere. But would you keep an insect as a pet?
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13: Looking at the weather forecast for northern Maine and western New Brunswick, clear and cold in the early hours, brisk winds, lows in the mid-30s or about 2 Celsius with patchy frost. During the day today, sunny, breezy, and cool, daytime highs in the mid-50s or about 14 C. Mostly clear Saturday evening, then becoming partly cloudy overnight with patchy frost once again, lows in the mid-30s plus 2. And Sunday, mostly cloudy, highs near 60 or 16 Celsius.

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Always make good choices. And it sounds like you're off to a good start. Because you're listening to us. Q96.1.

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So have you seen the TV show The Traitors? I haven't. I've seen all of the, you know, trailers and everything like that. I haven't seen it yet, and I'm looking forward to watching.

0: it, but it won an Emmy. I'm looking forward to it. It's been celebrities, but now they're having regular people on. I can't wait.
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0: do.
1: Yes, Harry Styles right there and Adore You. How's it going, Kelly Weston? Thanks for hanging out with me. It is a nice early morning. Listen, have you ever really thought about earwax? Well, we are going to talk about that and hearing up in eight. Plus, I've got Sabrina Carpenter on the way as well. Olivia Dean right here. A couple

Your me time should always start with you and a whole lot of your favorite songs. Not to worry, we are always right here when you need us. 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

0: Cameron Whitcomb right there in Kingdom of Fear. So do you have a hard time hearing and are you stressed out? Well, I just found out that if you are stressed out in life, it can increase earwax production, okay? And it's because of the activation of ear canal glands by stress hormones. Isn't that crazy? So deep breathing, stretching, short breaks, stuff like that. But that stress makes earwax. Who knew?
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0: Okay, I was reading an article in Baycrest's Rotman Research Institute. Somebody's playing with us because they say that doing household chores can give you a bigger brain. Man, somebody's playing with us. I don't know. Study results reveal that people who spend more time doing chores have greater brain volume, regardless of how much a person exercises. I don't know about that.
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7: Looking at the weather forecast for northern Maine and western New Brunswick, clear and cold in the early hours, brisk winds, lows in the mid-30s or about 2 Celsius with patchy frost. During the day today, sunny, breezy, and cool, daytime highs in the mid-50s or about 14 C. Mostly clear Saturday evening, then becoming partly cloudy overnight with patchy frost once again, lows in the mid-30s plus 2. And Sunday, mostly cloudy, highs near 60 or 16 Celsius.

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They're called Next Weekend. 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

0: Stick season is right there. I wish it was stick season. Then that means it was summertime. Although Halloween is coming up. I'm a huge fan of that holiday. It's my favorite holiday. What's your favorite holiday? Do you like Halloween? I've already started decorating.
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Q 96.1.

Miles Smith and Stargazing is right there. What is going on? Thanks for kicking it with me, Kelly West here. Panic at the Disco, Olivia Rodrigo on the way. And do you have little babies? Let's talk about how much diapers cost up in 8.

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When you're sad, the lyrics pick you up. And when it's payday, you go shopping. Yeah, we understand. Don't worry, we'll be right here when you get back. 96.1.

0: Olivia Rodrigo and Drop Dead. So yes, everything is getting so expensive. In fact, people with babies spend an upwards of $2,000 a year, maybe even more, on diapers. Now, I guess they're having a problem with people not buying disposable diapers like they used to because people are skipping a few diaper changes. I don't know about that. I know that changing a baby's diaper about maybe 12, 15, even 18 and 20 times a day. But diaper rash cream is on the rising. What's going on there? I mean, honestly, I think that diapers should be way less expensive and gas prices too, right?
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0: So do you sometimes think it's hard to connect with people? I mean, nobody even knows their neighbors anymore. 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I think I want a little bit more in space between, because it does make me feel uncomfortable. 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
5: Here's a look at the weather forecast for northern Maine and western New Brunswick. Sunny, breezy, and cool today. Highs in the mid-50s or 14 Celsius. Mostly clear skies this evening. Then a few clouds rolling overnight. Patchy frost developing. Lows in the mid-30s or plus 2. Mostly cloudy skies tomorrow. Highs around 60 or 16 Celsius. Slight chance of showers tomorrow evening. Then partial clearing overnight. Lows in the upper 30s.

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But nah, here's another hit. 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

0: That is the perfect song to wrap it up for me, Kelly West, here on this nice early morning with Bruno Mars and I Just Might. Hope you have a fantastic rest of your weekend.
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0: ABC News, I'm Dave Packer in Washington, D.C. Singers and live performances as hundreds gathered in the Kennedy Center Friday night. They're outside forming a human chain in opposition to President Trump's takeover of the memorial and his threat to demolish it. President Trump says he's banning three major news organizations, CNN, MS Now, and Politico, from the White House because he doesn't like their coverage.
1: We are banning them, yes, we are, and there may be others to follow.
0: In a statement, Politico responding, quote, "We will vigorously defend our First Amendment rights against any attempt to restrict them." Warren Buffett stepping down as chairman of Berkshire Hathaway. Buffett stepped down as CEO of the company late last year. His son Howard will succeed him as chairman. Pain at the pump, the price for a gallon of regular gas, now $4.47, according to Gas Buddy. Diesel prices averaging $6.44 a gallon. This is ABC News.
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4: Here's a look at the weather forecast for northern Maine and western New Brunswick. Sunny, breezy, and cool today. Highs in the mid-50s or 14 Celsius. Mostly clear skies this evening. Then a few clouds roll in overnight. Patchy frost developing. Lows in the mid-30s or plus 2. Mostly cloudy skies tomorrow. Highs around 60 or 16 Celsius. Slight chance of showers tomorrow evening and partial clearing overnight. Lows in the upper 30s. 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

Howdy, hi, Blake Powers waving at you. Good early morning. I have Gracie Abrams on the way, Chapel Roan, Malcolm Todd now with earrings. They just don't look good on me.

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We made it. Q96.1.

Gracie Abrams hit the wall, and most people feel it's too early to talk about Christmas. However, the Hallmark Channel just announced

0: original movies for the holiday season. Blake, ho, ho, ho, power's in your ears. Hallmark's countdown to Christmas starts Friday, October 16th. I guess that means you can eat Halloween candy while watching.
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0: There are weird laws still on the books. I'm Blake Powers with a couple of prime examples. After Somber, Tame Impala, and right now here's music from Rihanna. It's Diamonds.

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Because it knows you want to hear more music. 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

0: Summer's back to friends, and despite the passing of time and societal norms, some states still have weird, wacky laws, including Florida, where breaking wind in public after 6 p.m. is illegal. Tell that to the early bird special customers who enjoy salsa. Plus in Texas, cursing in a graveyard, in the presence of a dead body, an empty coffin, or a crime scene is a crime. Fortunately, the dead have never complained, and detectives probably have a book of such words that you and I have never heard of.
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16: Here's a look at the weather forecast for northern Maine and western New Brunswick. Sunny, breezy, and cool today. Highs in the mid-50s or 14 Celsius. Mostly clear skies this evening. Then a few clouds roll in overnight. Patchy frost developing. Lows in the mid-30s or plus 2. Mostly cloudy skies tomorrow. Highs around 60 or 16 Celsius. Slight chance of showers tomorrow evening. Then partial clearing overnight. Lows in the upper 30s.
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1: ABC News, I'm Brian Clark. Early voting for the midterm elections underway in several states, including Virginia and Minnesota, where Minneapolis voter Thomas Stengler shared his top issue.
2: Just the prices when you see you can't really afford beef anymore, you can't afford gas, you can't afford all kinds of things. I mean, I do it, but I really hate it.
1: President Trump said the U.S. reached an agreement with Denmark and Greenland that gives the U.S. permanent control over Greenland's security. So far, no official word from Danish officials. The White House Correspondents Association says that President Trump's announcement he's banning CNN, MS Now, and Politico from the White House amounts to a ban on freedom of the press, and it does not depend on whether the president likes a news organization's coverage. Cuba's been paralyzed by another island-wide blackout. Authorities blame a transmission failure in western Cuba. This is ABC News.
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5: Here's a look at the weather forecast for northern Maine and western New Brunswick. Sunny, breezy, and cool today. Highs in the mid-50s or 14 Celsius. Mostly clear skies this evening. Then a few clouds roll in overnight. Patchy frost developing. Lows in the mid-30s or plus 2. Mostly cloudy skies tomorrow. Highs around 60 or 16 Celsius. Slight chance of showers tomorrow evening. Then partial clearing overnight. Lows in the upper 30s.
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One of the music and TV industry stars is talking about her last conversation with Dolly Parton. Blake Powers with more coming up after Bruno Mars, also Lumineers, and Stella Lefty's Boston.

Some days you need a plan, but other days you just need the right music and go where the day takes you. We play all your favorites whenever you need them. 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

0: Bruno Mars with Risk It All, and Miley Cyrus recently talked with Apple Music's Zane Lowe about her last chat with her godmother, Dolly Parton, which included talking about her new album, Bass Persuades, which was actually released yesterday. And them being musically opposite is why they could talk honestly. And she says Dolly always wanted her to write about the way she feels and then to move on and be strong from it. Miley always wants to make Dolly proud, and I'm sure that will continue. This fall, Kohl's has denim for every style, every fit, and every family, but mostly for you. 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
0: Ah, straight ahead for your early morning dancing and dining pleasure. Ah, Ava Max coming up. Also, Mumford & Sons. They're writing a Post Malone and Morgan Wallen. I had some help, and a little bit goes a long ways.

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0: Ava Max, Kings and Queens, and imagine if we had those around us all the time, speaking like royalty. 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
15: Here's a look at the weather forecast for northern Maine and western New Brunswick. Sunny, breezy, and cool today. Highs in the mid-50s or 14 Celsius. Mostly clear skies this evening. Then a few clouds roll in overnight. Patchy frost developing. Lows in the mid-30s or plus 2. Mostly cloudy skies tomorrow. Highs around 60 or 16 Celsius. Slight chance of showers tomorrow evening. Then partial clearing overnight. Lows in the upper 30s.
16: 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Let's just make it through the weekend. Okay? 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

0: Ray, Where Is My Husband? I'm Blake Powers. And my next artist, yeah, she's been away from the spotlight for a while, but this week she's going into rehearsals for her upcoming big tour. And her name is Michelle Branch. So great to hear her back with the new song, The Game of Love, ready to play for you next.
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0: 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I'm Troy Jackson. 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

0: passion driving, but also being paid and to match up with the cost of living these days is very difficult.
1: President Trump said Friday that he is banning CNN, MS Now, and Politico from the White House because he does not like their coverage. The White House Correspondents Association condemned the announcement, saying freedom of the press does not rely on a president liking news coverage. Denmark's foreign minister posted a photo on Instagram of himself and top White House officials, captioned, "Next week should be a good week for Greenland, Denmark, and the USA." President Trump had said the U.S. reached an agreement giving the U.S. permanent control over Greenland security. Nearly 14,000 unionized security workers across California are on strike. This is ABC News.
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6: Here's a look at the weather forecast for northern Maine and western New Brunswick. Sunny, breezy, and cool today. Highs in the mid-50s or 14 Celsius. Mostly clear skies this evening. Then a few clouds roll in overnight. Patchy frost developing. Lows in the mid-30s or plus 2. Mostly cloudy skies tomorrow. Highs around 60 or 16 Celsius. Slight chance of showers tomorrow evening and partial clearing overnight. Lows in the upper 30s.
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They've quickly jumped from being a famous couple to newlyweds and now a family of four. Blake Powers with hot news from Hollywood after Dominic Fike, Sabrina Carpenter, and Noah Kahan's Orbiter.

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0: Dominic Fike with Baby Doll. And speaking of babies and dolls, Enola Holmes star Millie Bobby Brown's childhood dream was to adopt. She and Jake Bon Jovi did exactly that last August, their first daughter, and they just adopted another. I'm Blake Powers. Millie and Jake also plan to naturally have kids. Oh, and for now, they're still keeping their two daughters' names private as they continue living as privately as possible. NSYNC on the way.
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0: Olivia Dean, so easy to fall in love. And more people are falling in love with a different kind of pet because they're low maintenance, they're fascinating to watch, they're inexpensive to keep, like Powers hanging out with you. Pet insects, the most popular. 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
4: Weather forecast for northern Maine and western New Brunswick. Sunny, breezy, and cool today. Highs in the mid-50s or 14 Celsius. Mostly clear skies this evening. Then a few clouds roll in overnight. Patchy frost developing. Lows in the mid-30s or plus 2. Mostly cloudy skies tomorrow. Highs around 60 or 16 Celsius. Slight chance of showers tomorrow evening. Then partial clearing overnight. Lows in the upper 30s.
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0: Stephen Portnoy in Washington.
1: Trump says he's reached a deal with Denmark to ensure that no American adversary can have a base in Greenland without U.S. approval. Now, he previously demanded that Denmark sell Greenland to the U.S., but he now says this agreement resolves all his concerns.
0: Measles cases continue to climb across the country, with 36 new cases reported in Pennsylvania. The CDC said it's not formally received Pennsylvania's request for federal help. And almost 14,000 unionized security officers across California are now on strike. This is ABC News.
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5: Here's a look at the weather forecast for northern Maine and western New Brunswick. Sunny, breezy, and cool today. Highs in the mid-50s or 14 Celsius. Mostly clear skies this evening. Then a few clouds roll in overnight. Patchy frost developing. Lows in the mid-30s or plus 2. Mostly cloudy skies tomorrow. Highs around 60 or 16 Celsius. Slight chance of showers tomorrow evening. Then partial clearing overnight. Lows in the upper 30s.
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2: New in theaters, director Zach Cregger reboots the action horror franchise Resident Evil, rated R. Hear if the movie sucks or if it's worth the bucks after Tame Impala, Sia, and Cameron Whitcomb's Kingdom of Fear.

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0: New in theaters, Weapons, and Barbarian director Zach Cregger reboots the action horror franchise Resident Evil, rated R, spotlighting a medical career who, while driving in heavy snow to make a delivery to Raccoon City, learns his girlfriend is pregnant and crashes into someone or something that soon won't stop chasing him. Comedy with a catchword and horror are combined. Too bad the catchword didn't receive the writing flair it deserves. So just enjoy the early jump scares, the wild ride, and plenty of popcorn. 3.5 of 5 Red Vines.
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0: sucker for you. That's Jonas Brothers with Sucker. I'm Blake Powers, and my grandparents told me back in the day when you went to the dentist, if you were a really good kid, you know, didn't move around a lot and cooperated, the dentist gave you a free sucker. What a sucker we were back then. Talk about feeding your own industry. Here, take three of these, and I'll see you much sooner. Yeah. Bruno Mars next.
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17: Here's a look at the weather forecast for northern Maine and western New Brunswick. Sunny, breezy, and cool today. Highs in the mid-50s or 14 Celsius. Mostly clear skies this evening. Then a few clouds roll in overnight. Patchy frost developing. Lows in the mid-30s or plus 2. Mostly cloudy skies tomorrow. Highs around 60 or 16 Celsius. Slight chance of showers tomorrow evening. Then partial clearing overnight. Lows in the upper 30s.
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1: ABC News, I'm Brian Clark. MS Now says its reporter was denied access this morning to the White House one day after President Trump said he was banning MS Now, CNN, and Politico because he did not like the tone of their coverage. ABC's Stephen Portnoy has more from Washington.
2: For nearly five decades, courts have held that the First Amendment protects White House correspondents' freedom of speech and that their access to the complex can't be stripped based on the content of their reporting. Last year, a federal judge ruled against Trump's efforts to ban the Associated Press from the small contingent of pool reporters who cover him in the Oval Office or on Air Force One. A divided appeals court panel later put much of that ruling on hold.
1: Denmark confirms President Trump's announcement that the countries have reached an agreement over Greenland. President Trump says the deal ensures no other country can build a base in Greenland without Washington's approval. And nearly 14,000 Union security officers are on strike across California. This is ABC News.
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0: Here's a look at the weather forecast for northern Maine and western New Brunswick. Sunny, breezy, and cool today. Highs in the mid-50s or 14 Celsius. Mostly clear skies this evening. Then a few clouds roll in overnight. Patchy frost developing. Lows in the mid-30s or plus 2. Mostly cloudy skies tomorrow. Highs around 60 or 16 Celsius. Slight chance of showers tomorrow evening. Then partial clearing overnight. Lows in the upper 30s.
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0: 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I guess you moved on really easy.
1: Good for you. It's Olivia Rodrigo is on there. Bernie here. Thank you for hanging out on a Saturday. Music from Alex Warren. Straight ahead, Ariana Grande on the way. This is new music from Sarah Bareilles. It's called Just a Kid, and it's on now.

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0: So is this anything? How about Star Trek fans at London's Science Museum breaking a Guinness World Record for the most people performing the Vulcan salute simultaneously? They were successful. The record successfully broken. The Guinness World Record people saying that 934 participants held the hand gesture for the required 1 minute. Martin Quinn plays Scotty on Star Trek Strange New Worlds. He led the charge.
1: Three things I'm good at. Vulcan salute.
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1: 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Happy 60th anniversary, Star Trek. Whether it's space,

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1: 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It's Taylor Swift on there. Music from Gracie Abrams coming up in just a few minutes. 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
0: Here's a look at the weather forecast for northern Maine and western New Brunswick. Sunny, breezy, and cool today. Highs in the mid-50s or 14 Celsius. Mostly clear skies this evening. Then a few clouds roll in overnight. Patchy frost developing. Lows in the mid-30s or plus 2. Mostly cloudy skies tomorrow. Highs around 60 or 16 Celsius. Slight chance of showers tomorrow evening. Then partial clearing overnight. Lows in the upper 30s.
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1: ABC News, I'm Brian Clark. CNN reporters were denied access to the White House today, hours after an MS Now reporter was also blocked from entry. This followed President Trump's ban on Friday, says ABC Stephen Portnoy.
2: President Trump saying he's banning CNN, MS Now, and Politico from the White House, claiming their coverage is too negative.
3: It's one-sided. It's never good.
2: Trump insisting he should be covered by news outlets in a more favorable light. Trump fended off several questions about whether his move violates the First Amendment.
1: The president said the U.S. reached an agreement with Denmark that would ensure no other country can build a base in Greenland without Washington's approval. Parts of the Midwest and Rocky Mountain regions are under moderate flash flooding risks today. That includes northern Illinois, eastern Iowa, and in the Rockies in southern Montana. And about 14,000 Union security guards throughout California remain on strike. This is ABC News.
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7: Here's a look at the weather forecast for northern Maine and western New Brunswick. Sunny, breezy, and cool today. Highs in the mid-50s or 14 Celsius. Mostly clear skies this evening, then a few clouds rolling overnight. Patchy frost developing. Lows in the mid-30s or plus 2. Mostly cloudy skies tomorrow. Highs around 60 or 16 Celsius. Slight chance of showers tomorrow evening, then partial clearing overnight. Lows in the upper 30s. 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

tough week for Ed Sheeran, whose show will go on tonight in Philadelphia. Here's Repeat It's on now.

0: 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What an unfortunate series of words to have on a zoo ticket out of Chester Zoo in the UK, who recently they started doing a predator tour featuring, and this is how it reads, iconic predators from the animal kingdom and their prey in our very unique guided tour. It involves you coming face to face with some of the zoo's most iconic animals, such as its family of Sumatran tigers. They suggest that you buy tickets online, and that's why people are talking about this. Some pretty poor word choice here, or lack of punctuation. The options include you can go on the adult predator tour or the child predator tour, which led to it going viral on the internet. A spokesperson for the Chester Zoo admitted that maybe calling it the child predator tour was not the best idea. They've since corrected it. Good job.
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15: Here's the weather forecast for northern Maine and western New Brunswick. Mostly sunny, breezy, and cool today. Highs in the mid-50s or around 14 Celsius. Clear skies this evening, then increasing clouds overnight. Lows dip to the mid-30s or about plus 2 with patchy frost. Tomorrow, cloudy and breezy with a chance of showers in the afternoon. Highs in the mid-50s or about 13 Celsius. Mostly cloudy with a chance of showers tomorrow night.
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1: ABC News, I'm Brian Clark. All three media outlets that President Trump banned from the White House Friday say their reporters have been denied access to the complex today. Those outlets, CNN, MS Now, and Politico, all say they will fight to protect their First Amendment rights. ABC Stephen Portnoy has more on the legal precedent.
2: For nearly five decades, courts have held that the First Amendment protects White House correspondents' freedom of speech and that their access to the complex can't be stripped based on the content of their reporting.
1: President Trump says the U.S. and Denmark reached an agreement that gives the U.S. responsibility for Greenland security and that no country would be able to build a military base there without U.S. approval. Saudi Arabia sounded emergency alerts warning of a hostile aerial threat that followed a flare-up in fighting with Iranian-backed Houthi rebels. The uncertainty in the Middle East continues to push oil prices higher, and they could be a major issue in November's midterm elections. This is ABC News.
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10: Here's the weather forecast for northern Maine and western New Brunswick. Mostly sunny, breezy, and cool today. Highs in the mid-50s or around 14 Celsius. Clear skies this evening, then increasing clouds overnight. Lows dip to the mid-30s or about plus 2 with patchy frost. Tomorrow, cloudy and breezy with a chance of showers in the afternoon. Highs in the mid-50s or about 13 Celsius. Mostly cloudy with a chance of showers tomorrow night.
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0: 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So did you watch the Emmys the other night and see a tall Taylor Swift show up in that pre-taped Law & Order spoof? Well, the behind the scenes is kind of interesting. Apparently, the cast did not know that Taylor was going to be a part of that sketch when they started filming it. Ice-T told Page Six that Swift nailed her lines, chatted with everyone between takes, and handed out cookies that she baked herself to the cast and crew while they were filming the sketch. Swift, at the time when the Emmys was on, she was in Kansas City watching the Chiefs beat the Broncos with Tom Cruise. I don't know why Tom Cruise was there, but he was there. What would you do with that cookie, though? Ice-T said he didn't eat it. Says it might be worth something. That cookie's probably worth more than my car.
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0: from my adoptive dad. 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
16: Forecast for northern Maine and western New Brunswick, mostly sunny, breezy, and cool today. Highs in the mid-50s or around 14 Celsius. Clear skies this evening, then increasing clouds overnight. Lows dip to the mid-30s or about plus 2 with patchy frost. Tomorrow, cloudy and breezy with a chance of showers in the afternoon. Highs in the mid-50s or about about 13 Celsius. Mostly cloudy with a chance of showers tomorrow night.
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0: 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It happens on the last Friday of the month. 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

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If this is your kind of season, if you enjoy the cooler temperatures of fall, the changing leaves, the football, the Halloween, pumpkin spice, everything, there is a company called Titan Casket that has created a pumpkin spice themed casket for you to go to when you are no longer. The pumpkin spice casket costs $1,599. 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It doesn't smell or taste like pumpkin spice. It basically is the exterior color. 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PSL season doesn't have to end when you do. 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

0: 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It's Ed Sheeran on music from Bruno Mars. 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
16: Here's the weather forecast for northern Maine and western New Brunswick. Mostly sunny, breezy, and cool today. Highs in the mid-50s or around 14 Celsius. Clear skies this evening, then increasing clouds overnight. Lows dip to the mid-30s or about +2 with patchy frost. Tomorrow, cloudy and breezy with a chance of showers in the afternoon. Highs in the mid-50s or about 13 Celsius. Mostly cloudy with a chance of showers tomorrow night.
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0: 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Are we done with pumpkin spice? 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Instead, McDonald's has opted for apple caramel flavored coffee and drinks. 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But right now, I mean, I guess pumpkin spice still king. But if somebody, but is somebody else coming for the crown?
1: 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In the zone,
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0: Kid Tepsi, Shaboozy right there with a bar song, and Bernie with you. 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
1: Here's the weather forecast for northern Maine and western New Brunswick. Mostly sunny, breezy, and cool today. Highs in the mid-50s or around 14 Celsius. Clear skies this evening, then increasing clouds overnight. Lows dip to the mid-30s or about plus 2 with patchy frost. Tomorrow, cloudy and breezy with a chance of showers in the afternoon. Highs in the mid-50s or about 13 Celsius. Mostly cloudy with a chance of showers tomorrow night.
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0: New in theaters, Weapons and Barbarian director Zach Cregger reboot the action horror franchise Resident Evil, rated R. A medical courier who, while driving in heavy snow to make a special delivery to Raccoon City, learns his girlfriend is pregnant and crashes into someone or something that soon won't stop chasing him. 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

0: That's Tail Cruise with Dynamite. 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
0: Here's the weather forecast for northern Maine and western New Brunswick. Mostly sunny, breezy, and cool today. Highs in the mid-50s or around 14 Celsius. Clear skies this evening, then increasing clouds overnight. Lows dip to the mid-30s or about plus 2 with patchy frost. Tomorrow, cloudy and breezy with a chance of showers in the afternoon. Highs in the mid-50s or about 13 Celsius. Mostly cloudy with a chance of showers tomorrow night.
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One of the music and TV industry stars is talking about her very last conversation with Dolly Parton. 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

0: Gracie Abrams hit the wall, and Miley Cyrus recently talked with Apple Music's Zane Lowe about her very last chat with her godmother, Dolly Parton, which included talking about her new album, Bass Persuades, which was released yesterday, and them being musically opposite is why they could talk honestly. She says Dolly wanted her to write about the way she feels and then to move on strong, and Miley always wants to make Dolly proud. 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

0: 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And sometimes, guys, it's not about the kind of flowers. 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
17: Here's the weather forecast for northern Maine and western New Brunswick. Mostly sunny, breezy, and cool today. Highs in the mid-50s or around 14 Celsius. Clear skies this evening, then increasing clouds overnight. Lows dip to the mid-30s or about plus 2 with patchy frost. Tomorrow, cloudy and breezy with a chance of showers in the afternoon. Highs in the mid-50s or about 13 Celsius. Mostly cloudy with a chance of showers tomorrow night.
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0: Billie Eilish, Birds of a Feather, and on the way, a song about Dracula. And I was just looking up Dracula the other day, and Bela Lugosi was from Romania, and he was the one who set the gold standard for playing the character. Tame Impala play the song next.
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They've quickly gone from being a famous couple to newlyweds, and now a family of four. Blake Powers with hot news from Hollywood. After Olivia Rodrigo, Lumineers, and Stella Lefty's Boston.

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1: Justin Bieber, Love Yourself, and more people are learning to love pet insects. 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Jumping spiders, praying mantises, and beetles. If that's you, cool. 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
8: Here's the weather forecast for northern Maine and western New Brunswick. Mostly clear skies this evening, then clouds build up overnight. Tonight, lows in the mid-30s or plus 2 with patchy frost. Tomorrow, cloudy and breezy with a chance of showers in the afternoon. Highs near 55 or 13C. Mostly cloudy tomorrow night, a chance of showers. Patchy fog, lows in the mid-30s or plus 2. And turning partly to mostly sunny on Monday, breezy, highs in the mid-50s.
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For most people, yeah, it's too early to talk about Christmas. But not for a TV channel. I'm Blake Powers, Mark Benson Boone, Miles Smith, and this is Sarah Bareilles with her latest Just a Kid.

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0: Time of My Life from Benson Boone. And most people feel, no, it's not time to talk about Christmas. However, the Hallmark Channel says, yeah, it is. They just announced 34 original movies for the holiday season. Blake Ho Ho Ho Powers in your ears. Hallmark's countdown to Christmas starts Friday, October 16th. 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

0: Chapel Roan's Pink Pony Club. I'm Blake Powers, and the closest I have come to a horse was when I was around 5 or 6. My parents had a picture taken of me on a pony. And yes, I had to wear all the cowboy paraphernalia. I mean, it looked like a low-budget movie with stick horses, you know, or rather stuffed horses. And the next time was when a horse tried to bite me at one of my grandfather's farm. To this day, I'm like, you're over there, I'm over here. Enjoy the grass.
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11: Here's the weather forecast for northern Maine and western New Brunswick. Mostly clear skies this evening, then clouds build up overnight. Tonight, lows in the mid-30s or plus 2 with patchy frost. Tomorrow, cloudy and breezy with a chance of showers in the afternoon. Highs near 55 or 13C. Mostly cloudy tomorrow night, a chance of showers. Patchy fog, lows in the mid-30s or plus 2. And turning partly to mostly sunny on Monday, breezy, highs in the mid-50s.
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0: Hozier's Too Sweet, part of Hit Music Q96.1, and the Hysterical Players will present a dinner theater to die for. 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
5: 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Welcome to the Pop Crush Weekend Top 25 Countdown. We are going to be counting down all of the hits in pop music. We're going to be talking about all the people who make those songs, and we're occasionally going to be questioning every decision that we have seen on the internet this week. Welcome to the show. All right, we're going to be starting at number 25 with a woman who apparently, allegedly, supposedly decided that two names was too much. Going forward, we are in a brand new era with Miley. New album out this weekend, and this song is just begging us to hit the dance floor. So get your volume up. At number 25, Miley, Bass Persuades. Thanks for being here.

Hilary Duff, Mature, number 23 on the Pop Crush Weekend Top 25 Countdown. All right, Lauren Snap here, and I have a confession. I went to Hilary's show, and the whole entire time, I just stared at her abs. I don't get it. I don't know what it is that she's doing. Like, oh, it's Pilates. Police, okay? I don't know how you get those muscles, but I want some. And going forward, I really struggle to call her Hilary Duff because I really want to call her Hilary Buff. And on that note, my body isn't ready. Just like Somber, number 22.

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1: 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You know, just putting Marcus, Mumford, and Hoosier in the same song, it's like very convenient for someone who really likes a Grammy. I'm just saying. It's also very convenient to totally lose track of where you're going and what you're supposed to be doing, and you end up taking the long way home. Maybe that's happened to me on that song. Let me know. Is there a song that has made you take the long way home? Lauren Snap, it's the Pop Crush Weekend Top 25 Countdown. Stay with me. I've got more hits on the way.
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Sabrina Carpenter, Espresso, number 20 on the Pop Crush Weekend Top 25 Countdown. Lauren Snap, and we're going from caffeine to Shakespeare. It's Taylor Swift, The Fate of Ophelia, number 19.

Olivia Dean right there with The Man I Need at number 17 on the Pop Crush Weekend Top 25 Countdown. Right before that, it was Mr. Benson Boone with Time of My Life, number 18. Now, Benson did have to move down two spots this week to number 18. But it was really just because he was making way for Dominique Fike and Baby Doll. Here's Dominique, number 16. I can't.

0: That's Gracie Abrams with Hit the Wall at number 15 on the Pop Quiz Weekend Top 25 Countdown. Lauren Snap here. And I think that's officially the anthem for anybody who's also trying to remember their passwords. Anybody else struggle with that? Slide into the DMs tonight.
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16: Here's the weather forecast for northern Maine and western New Brunswick. Mostly clear skies this evening, then clouds build up overnight. Tonight, lows in the mid-30s or plus 2 with patchy frost. Tomorrow, cloudy and breezy with a chance of showers in the afternoon. Highs near 55 or 13C. Mostly cloudy tomorrow night, a chance of showers. Patchy fog, lows in the mid-30s or plus 2. And turning partly to mostly sunny on Monday, breezy, highs in the mid-50s.
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